comes the blood wars. Here comes the blood wars. Here comes the blood wars. Here comes the blood wars. Here comes the blood wars.

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It's magic based up. First in, it's proper.

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Egyptian Aztecs arriving from Norway. They've been varnishing the woodwork for 44 centuries. Nature is naked. Acrobats bathed in blood. There's a beast of prey on the threshold of pleasure there. And a giantess, sea priestess beckoning the passers-by. Do not lose sight of the sea.

I had breakfast with a sea priestess. Whose sibilant S's are escaping gas from the sea floor. The sea priestess lays on a bed of nails. 27 lead soldiers at her head. The sea priestess is escaping gas. The grass grows, is turned to gas. Gas fired from a gun. Herbal hydrogen. If it goes any faster, there'll be an asteroid disaster. If it goes any faster, there'll be an asteroid disaster.

We spent the rest of the time pissing tiny diamonds, passing the time, wondering whether we should walk down the same path that had introduced us to the valley the day before. I was woken 3 times in the night and asked to watch whales listening for earthquakes at sea. I've never seen such a strange sight before. Somehow, I think the soft verges of insanity and the hard shoulders of reality point past signs here. It's probably a lack of poor visibility. Something special in the S's that the rocks on the seashore make.

light in the east, been out in the sun for thousands of years walking along. The women stuff themselves with collagen and other animal remains. I don't think we'll stay here long. As soon as the ships have been rebuilt, we'll be out of here into the sun.

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The first thing we saw was several Egyptian Aztecs arriving from Norway. Here, all nature is naked. We watched acrobats bathing themselves in blood. Over the archway, there is a beast of prey on the threshold of pleasure. And a giantess, sea priestess, beckoning the passers by. She implores them, do not lose sight of the sea. She hisses, do not lose sight.

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That you can find this cycle being repeated wherever it is going to be. Only real.

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The world is full of predators. The world is full of predators. The world is full of predators. The world is full of predators. The world is full of predators. The world is full of predators.

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I spend too much time.

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Will this world be the last of this? I don't care if he was a friend.

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All the times you can't forget. This time I won't forget. So funnel it through your empty head. Funnel it through your empty eyes. Don't you see? There's nothing left.